Let's get the party started. See you at the bar, you was hardly talking. That's when I knew that your heart was scarring. Friends to lovers need a part to star in. Like, wait, babe, let me

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No ar, Boa Noite ou Whatever, com Ana Pinheiro. You've played it cool and I've played it dumb. Don't you think I'm a little too young to be messed with like that?